0: Platform, is the second over?
1: Some second send over.
0: This is K-Bag. Is it rip anyway in the area over?
1: Vincent, second, your transmission was distorted. This is a Daglish Keybag, but they are at another job. Over.
0: Oh, thank you, sir.

0: 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Alarm's gone off, zone 4, pastoral care, crew investigating, over.
1: English first, roger.

0: 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No sign of fire, no backup required, over.
1: Douglas first, roger, after you. 6AR2, Douglas second, stand down, over.
0: Over, over.
1: Douglas second, roger, out to you. 6AR2 per CLP, stand down, over.
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1: First CLP, roger, out to you. 6AR2, Vincent second, over.
0: Vincent second, receiving, over.
1: Vincent second, Douglas a second are available if you need them to attend with the key bag, over.
0: 6AR, I'll let the OIC know that, over.
1: Vincent second, roger.

0: 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Bomb's been activated. Zone 9, ground floor, investigating. Over.
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1: Dudley First, ascend, over.
0: Alarm went off in zones, ground floor, volunteers section. No apparent reason, DDA fault. I've isolated that section, left it with the engineers. We're available.
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1: 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Up to you, 6L2 per second, stand down, over.
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0: Yeah, this is a DBA Ballard, 3 ground floor dining room. Cause of activation was burnt toast. Crew's investigated. We've isolated the zone. Rec panel, request management contact service agent, liquid management. 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
0: 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St. John's are assessing at the moment. 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
1: Vincent, second, roger, out to you, 6R2, person, stand down, over.

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0: 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Police in attendance. First alarm rescue, we've made up. 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
0: This line, 3 on arrival. We're just providing traffic control at the moment. Can you have police for traffic? And I presume Western Power have been notified on it.
1: Hold on, that's affirmative.

0: Telegraph from Perth first. Would take primary on this CBA as we're close from Vincent, second over.
1: Perth Pest, will call and... Oh, XAR to Vincent, second, just confirming Perth Pest, our primary, over.

0: south from Perth. First, no sign of fire, no backup required, over.
1: Perth West, roger. TU6L, 2 minutes and seconds, stand down, over.
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0: Hey, Poland. Attendance, City of Rockingham is organising traffic management. We'll be here approximately half an hour, over. 30 minutes.
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0: 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Are you put Calgary Firth onto this job? I don't know whether there's a problem with this IRS server.
1: Calgary Firth, Del Wilco, and...

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0: Kilgoorlie First, you can stand down, over.
1: Message received.
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0: Just an update, Western Power is now on scene, over.
1: Bell Davis, roger out.

6 and a half from Fremantle CLP. Fremantle CLP, send over. Fremantle CLP en route to Henderson to partake in the drill. Over. Fremantle CLP showing you delay radio, over. Fremantle first, over. Fremantle first, send out. 6 hour, Fremantle first is en route to Henderson to take part in the same drill with Fremantle CLP. If we can please make Fremantle second primary turnout until we are complete, over. Fremantle first, Roger, showing you delayed radio and Fremantle second primary, over. Fremantle first, Roger, thank you, out.

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1: Last call, you're transmitting across 6AR, over.

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0: picked up from Perth. First alarm has gone off in zone 2. Crews investigating, over.
1: Perth first, roger.
2: Office, final summary.
1: Got office, send over.
2: 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We just provided traffic and scene safety until traffic control and Western Power arrived. Completed their switching, everything safe. We're not up returning.
1: Got office, roger.

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0: 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Crews investigating, over.
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0: 6 out of Perth, first over.
1: 6 out from Perth, first, received that false alarm. 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
0: Perth, first, roger. Our 26 out, Vincent, second, over.
2: Received, normal road, over.
0: Vincent, second, roger, out. 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

0: Taxi clear from Murdoch, DVA, false alarm, you can stand back up down, over.
1: Murdoch, roger, 2 6 R to Coburn, pump 3 4, over.

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0: from Calgary First. This is just first alarm. Two vehicle RCR has reported tow trucks on route, way poles on scene. We'll update in a further 10 minutes, over.
1: Calgary First, roger on.
0: Further to my last, no entrapment. Casualties are out of the vehicle. SJA on scene, as well as all further.
1: Calgary First, roger on.

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0: This is First Alarm RCR, no injuries. We've applied some peat sorb on some oil spill from radiator transmission and leaving it with police. 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

0: JR from Kalgoorlie First. 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

0: from Calgary First has updated on the Iris. We'll conduct another update in 5 minutes, over.
1: Calgary First, roger out.

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0: 6 out Midland, first one, rubbish. One firefighter, BA. Crew's using a hose roll off pump and managing traffic.
1: Over. Midland, roger out.

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1: Midland 10, over.
0: 6 Alpha Midland, the fire has been contained to the area that has been dropped off in the car park. We're waiting on contractors to bring a skid steer to spread it. We'll be at least another half an hour to 45 minutes, over.
1: Midland, roger.

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0: 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We are both available, normal turnout, over.
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0: 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We're leaving it with clean away to pick up and dispose of. We've got PPC changeover and BA cleaning, over.
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1: Roger, Coban.
2: They are Fremantle first. This incident's complete. P1's been updated. We're available. 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
1: Roger, Fremantle.
2: Amadale first. 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

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First alarm, tree grass scrub fire, 2 meters by 2 meters. 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

0: for Murdoch, incident closure message 531, we're available, over.
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0: County Vale, white pole in attendance, over.
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0: See, first one, hazmat, one male motorcycle that's been ejected. We have St. John's in attendance. We'll get to work making the area safe using spill saw. Be here approximately 20 minutes over.
1: Roger, Canningvale.

0: JR, Kalgoorlie First, over. Kalgoorlie First, send over. 6AR, Kalgoorlie First, this alarm activated, zone 1, room 137, sensor 86. Cause of activation is a breaking entry and a fire extinguisher has been let off. A crew is just investigating, over.
1: 6AR, Kalgoorlie, transition was slightly broken, stay gain cause, over.

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0: This is the first alarm, grass fire, control burn by a homeless person in any small little environment. Crews have made it safe. We've left it with the tenant and returned to station. Over.
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0: Bombay first, which could I send you to a DVID Civic Centre, over.
1: Right, yeah.

0: 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Final summary is up on the Iris and we're available, over.
1: Calgary first, sir, roger out.
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0: This is valid zone 5, since 7, first floor male toilet. Cause of activation was a air spray can. Crew's ventilated, we've reset the zone, reset the panel, liquid management. 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

0: 6 Alpha, Midland, over.
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0: 6 Alpha, Midland, police and St. John's in attendance. Person has been extricated from the vehicle. We will be another 10 to 15 minutes. Over.
1: Roger out.

0: 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Over.
1: Midland, go ahead, over.
0: 6 hour Midland, our services no longer required this incident. Catcher is going to with St John's to Midland Hospital. We're leaving with police. Over.
1: Midland, roger out.

0: Alex. I am from Ellenbrook, Iowa.
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0: Classify, this is a first line scrub fire out on arrival. A couple of heavily drug affected individuals had appeared to have used some sort of accelerant to light this fire. The residents at number 62 Wilson have contacted police. These people are no longer in the presence here, but we are made up and returning. Over.
1: Hello, Brooke. Roger out.

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0: 6AR, this is Brunswick, HSR 69, and LT 769 turning out to Roadcross Rescue, Forest Highway, bending up. Crew of four in the HSR, crew of two in the LT. Captain in charge, over.
1: Brunswick, roger out.

0: 6AR, acknowledged green turning out, up 1-4. Crew of 6, I think it is.
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0: 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Over.
1: 8-notch wind, roger.
2: Six air, Brunswick HSR, 6-9, you can stand the other crews down on the incoming. There's no entrapment. It's a first alarm, Havlat. We'll be on scene for approximately the next 20 minutes, over.
1: Brunswick, roger. 6-8 in Australia, did you receive that? I think you can stand down.
3: Roger on scene, but we will stand down.
1: In Australia, roger. Yeah.

68 Alpha and ZKTSR 69. Further update for the incident at Binning Up Forest Highway. We have two casualties being treated by St. John's at the

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1: 8 Oscillins, 10 over.
0: 8 Oscillins, vehicles back on station, over.
1: 8 Oscillins, roger, yeah.

0: 6 hour, Brunswick, Hitchcock, 9 and LT 69. We've been released from this incident by Whirlpool. The one on pinning up Forest Highway. We've made up and we're returning to station, over.
1: Brunswick, roger. Yeah.

0: Saffron Canningvale. This is a first alarm rescue. Female, approximately 30 years old, trapped in a laundromat. We're trying to remove the door with a Phillips head screwdriver. We'll be here approximately 20 minutes. Over.
1: Canningvale, roger. Yeah.
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1: Brunswick, roger, yeah.

0: 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We're available. Over.
1: 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Out.

0: Star from Abington. Over.
1: Abington, send over.
0: Six Star, this will be a first alarm. Traffic crash, situation as reported, car versus traffic lights. Request wait hold to attend, and also can you inform Main Roads that the traffic lights are out at the intersection of Albany Highway and Kenrick Link? We'll be on scene for 1 hour. Over.
1: Madison, roger. What's the criteria for police? Over.
0: And also, can we, I request Western Power. Over.
1: Madison, roger. Yeah.

0: 6 out from Mexington, over.
1: Mexington, set, over.
0: 6 out, this incident has concluded. The vehicle's been removed. Area's been made safe. We're leaving this way pole. We're available, over.
1: Mexington, roger.

0: South from Eddington, over.
1: Engine 10, over.
0: 6R confirmed, second alarm rescue, two people trapped, one unconscious. Crews are getting ready to do a rapid extrication. We've got Waypole and St. John's on scene. We'll be here for 90 minutes, over.
1: Paddington, roger, out.

0: 6IP, this is Kalamunda U2, departing base for call out in Lockridge. Over.
1: Kalamunda GA U2, roger.

0: Open and first.
1: Open and first, stand by then.
0: Rocket in first, we're at the Hilux. Potentially looks like it's went into the garage. It's come to a stop against the gas meter and has caught fire. Cruising BA, two hose reels, request ATCO to confirm the property gas meter. Make it first alarm approximately 30 minutes.
1: Rocking out first, roger, yeah.

0: Rocket in first.
1: Rocket in first, send over.
0: This is Rocket in first. I've confirmed the car was parked at the property. Lady had recently had a battery change and an upgraded alarm system on the vehicle. It was parked hard up against the gas meter and this would have been impacted by fire, hence the request for ATCO and still require a tenant to confirm it's safe. The tenant is going to be moving to assist us with her animals this evening, and which is about to secure the premises. Fire is extinguished and crews are just trying to establish overhaul with it. Over.
1: Rocket in first, roger. Now.

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1: Mannington, roger.

0: Tower, Rockingham, first final summer in Iris. Correction, Iris. We're unavailable. 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Over.
1: Rockingham, first. Roger.

0: incident details updated on Iris. 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
1: Fairmont Pump, right there, yeah.

0: 6AR, this is Belmont SAS, JR Ute 1 and JR Truck 1, responding to RFA, over.
1: Belmont SAS, roger, yeah.

0: 6RP, this is Kalamunda GAU2. We've returned to base. Over.
1: Kalamunda ECS, roger.

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0: I'm sending out instructed via IFED. Crew of 3, 2BA, that's not in charge of it.
1: Armidale Second, roger, yeah.

0: 6 hour from Belmont, just confirming that was a stand down call. Over.
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0: Taxiway off from Calduff, over.
1: Calduff, send over.
0: This is a second alarm structure fire at number 31 Arakara Boulevard in Byford. We currently have two teams yet working in PA. The first team is doing a direct attack on the house, on the carport using a line of 640. What to follow, over.
1: Cut up, send.
0: Team in BA is clearing the house to ensure there are no occupants and ventilating. There is a car that's on fire inside the carport. The carport is actually locked with forcing entry. More to follow, over.
1: Cut up, send.
0: And coming until we've cleared the house and ensured the occupants are out. Power and gas have been isolated, over.
1: Cut up, do you require rest of power, over?
0: Negative, power and gas have been isolated.
1: Cut up, roger.
2: I'm on a second, roger, yeah.

0: From Carter, primary search has been conducted of the house and also located the occupants external to the house. We confirm there's nobody inside, over. Confirmed no one is inside.
1: Carter, roger, out.

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1: Armidale Second, roger.

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0: 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Crew investigating.
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0: they are tuned it up. 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
1: This is a first alarm property fire. The resident appears to have set some clothes on fire on the front veranda. We're just extinguishing now with the hose reel. Police are on scene and will be on scene for approximately 20 minutes over.

0: first vessel.
1: Hope first, send over.
0: Perth first, cause of this fire was deliberate. There were two seats of fire. One was a wheelie bin at the front door. Second one was a small campfire inside the residence. Both fires have been extinguished and we've checked the area thoroughly with a TIC. The resident is now in the hands of St John and police are still on scene. We are available.
1: Heard first, Roger out.

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1: 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Cruiser investigating, over.
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0: Tower from Rockingham First. Can I confirm no backup required? Over.
1: Roger, that's a negative. If you can confirm it from your end, those comments were put in error. Over.

0: HKR from Rockingham, second host star, turning out to DBA Rockingham Hospital, Krill 4, 4BA, over.
1: Rockingham second, roger, out.

0: staff from Rockingham Bears, we are confirming no backup required, thanks.
1: Roger, Rockingham 1st, altitude 6AR to Rockingham 2nd.
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1: Roger, Rockingham 2nd, no backup is required, you may stand down, over.

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1: Lancelin, send over.
0: Yeah, 6 Alpha 8, Lansman, hi, this is Light Tango 1 and 2, putting out for port of fire at the primary school, over.
1: Lancelin, roger, out.

Sutton from Ramsland 6 for rubbish fire on near the Alberton School. Going to look at how it's real. Over.

0: 6AR, it's 20CSPC1. We've arrived at the RFA in Midland, over.
1: 20CSPC1, roger. Out.

0: XAR to Malaga.
1: Malaga receiving.
0: Roger, Malaga, this is a confirmed false alarm. Proceed to investigate, over.
1: Normal road.
0: Malaga, Roger, out.

0: 6R, this is Malaga Pump, over.
1: 6R, Malaga, send over.
0: 6R, this is Malaga Pump. Alarm activated, zone 2, DBA valid, over.
1: Roger, Malaga.

0: 6AR from Malaga.
1: 6AR Malaga, send over.
0: Alarm activation in zone 2. It's in the fruit and veggie packing area. It's a DBA valley caused by steam. Reset the panel. Managers in attendance are available.
1: Roger, Malaga, out.

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1: Go ahead, over.
0: Call from premises, false alarm, over.
1: 6 Air, proceeding normal road to investigate, over.
0: Roger, Kensington, out to you to Southwest 2nd.
1: Standing down.
0: Roger, out.